0: afterwards.
1: I think I missed the boat. But the programme today has been really interesting, the AI, the whole AI stuff and everything. But I think that last segment, I mean, I know, I mean, I was getting advised 40 years ago what I should do to prepare for retirement, and I ignored it. And I think talking to primary school kids, secondary school kids, with the older people, I think that'll make a really worthwhile contribution.
0: Indeed, it should be. And, big surprise, France lost to Spain today.
1: I know, Raphael Blais, I don't know if he's made it to work today.
0: Well, thanks for joining us today, everyone. This is Wednesday's Back Chat. We'll see you tomorrow again. Take care. Bye.
1: Goodbye.

RTHK, the news at 12 with Robert Kemp. China's gross domestic product grew 4.7% year-on-year in the first half of 2026 and 4.3% in the second quarter. That's according to the National Bureau of

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1: Well, that's fine, thank you.
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2: Terribly sorry about the silly slip. What came over me?
3: Who is he?
4: The Labor Department is holding the Exploring New Opportunities job fair at McPherson Stadium in Mongkok on July 16th and 17th. Over 60 employers will participate, offering a wide range of job vacancies and accepting applications on the spot. 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

so you must be lying. Megan Train, 10 minutes away from four. Rename everyday things so that their names are more accurate. Read out your answers at 4:45. So

Could you actually read my mind? It's 6:33 on this Wednesday evening. How are you doing? This is Sunset Sounds on Radio 3 Ruby.

Weather now, it's going to stay mainly cloudy with showers and a few squally thunderstorms. Tomorrow, temperatures will range between 26 and 29 degrees. Moderate south to southwesterly winds will occasionally be fresh offshore. Showers will be heavier on Friday. Right now at the observatory, it's 26 degrees with the relative humidity at 94%. That's the news from RTHK.

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1: Hello there, welcome back to Sunset Sounds on Radio 3. It is almost 7:30. But the weather is going to be mainly cloudy tonight and tomorrow, with occasional showers and a few squally thunderstorms. Showers will be heavy at times at first tomorrow. Temperatures will be ranging between 26 and 29 degrees. Currently it's 27 degrees out there, relative humidity standing at 94%.
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1: Tonight's Spotlight. Lewis Hamilton and Kim Kardashian. Well, they are officially a couple, confirmed on both Instagram and at the Monaco Grand Prix back in last month, where Lewis publicly called her his girlfriend for the first time. Well, first up, on June 1st, Kim posted a carousel of her life updates, including sweet bike ride video with Lewis and her hard launching of the romance. Family involvement have been strong as well, because Kim attended the race with her sister Chloe, marking her first F1 appearance since rumors began. And it all started at the Super Bowl this year in February, following sightings in Tokyo and Paris. Now, they've been friends for over a decade, with red carpet photos dating back to 2014. Initially, this romance, described as casual, has been growing stronger. Well, some insider even called it that it could be the end game. Lewis praised Kim's daily encouragement, saying that it's amazing to have good people around you. And from the fans' perspective, most people think that their relationship is seen as quite the positive turn for Kim after her divorce from Kanye West. Even her friends were saying that she's ready to be happy again.

0: We want to do it.
1: Okay, good. 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I just feel like I'm like going to hang out with my friends. Here I go.

welcome backstage as we continue to feature Billie Eilish, Hit Me Hard and Soft, the tour live in 3D. Back onto the LA red carpet, here we are hearing from the director,

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1: This generation rules the nation with Russian.

RTHK, the news at 5 with Todd Harding. The Legislative Council has endorsed a complete smoking ban at construction sites. The new regulation takes effect tomorrow and there won't be a grace period. It carries a fixed penalty of $3,000 for anyone found smoking at construction sites, while contractors may face a fine of up to $400,000 if they fail to take all reasonable steps to make sure the sites are smoke-free.

0: RTHK, the news at 8 with Robert Camp. The observatory has issued the red rainstorm warning, meaning heavy rain exceeding 50 millimetres in an hour is affecting Hong Kong. It said people should stay away from watercourses and people living close to rivers should remain alert. Students of AM schools and whole day schools do not have to attend school. If the observatory issues the amber rainstorm warning or cancels all rainstorm warnings at or before 10:30 a.m, classes of PM schools will proceed as usual. LegCo has endorsed a complete smoking ban at construction sites. The new regulation takes effect tomorrow and there won't be a grace period. It carries a fixed penalty of $3,000 for anyone found smoking at construction sites, while contractors may face a fine of up to $400,000 if they fail to take all reasonable steps to make sure the sites are smoke-free. Speaking in LegCo, Secretary for Labour and Welfare Chris Sun said spot checks will be carried out.
1: There will be no grace period or warning period. After the resolution is passed and gazetted on Friday, we will start the law enforcement. We will carry out enforcement by conducting surprise.